everything had changed. He said goodbye and let the tears fall like rain.

0: Give me a J.
1: J.
0: Give me an E.
1: E.
0: Give me an S.
1: S.
0: Give me a U.
1: U.
0: Give me an S.
1: S.
0: What's that spell?
1: Jesus.
0: What are you gonna do?
2: They call themselves the Jesus people. Others have called them Jesus freaks. But names aren't important in this latest movement to spread through the youth of Southern California. It is, in truth, a return to old-time religion.
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4: De heerlijkste evergreens.
3: Samen één. Dit is Groningen 1.